0: your response from the BLS from Company 12 or the Edger from 24?
1: One's dropping a pad. Can we get
2: And Tower 3 Charles. I want to say the three story mill road down there. Got nothing ever. Stand by for the 360.
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1: Can you just get a stretcher and come through the back?

0: In that wood line coming straight back. Just follow the edge of the woods.
1: Yeah, I see the tracks.
0: And Charles County Smeco's here also.
2: Charles County copies.
3: Created Central Command of the Basement.
0: Left.

0: Man, Charles County, is currently investigating an odor only in the HVAC room in the garage.
1: Charles. 519.
2: Charlie 3, surround you.
1: 23 Charles Regional 27.
0: Charles County, you can put forestry 305 on the scene also.
1: I'm direct.
3: Zach, Trey, I'm on the scene. I'll assume the command. Command post will be at Command 3, 9638, Calgary.
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0: Tower 3, Grant.
1: Tower 3, go ahead.
0: The homeowner just moved in today and said it's a brand new system. There's no heat signatures on the unit itself. I believe it's just going to be it being used for the first time. Created the strange odor. We have no odor and no smoke.
1: Okay, what floor did you have an odor on?
0: Right here in the garage on the first floor.
1: Okay, did you check the breaker panel? See if anything's stripped?
0: Yeah, nothing's stripped.

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1: Got it.
0: Can you check the Bravo and Delta exposures?
1: We're right.
2: I'm direct.

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Did Eagle land?

0: Vince McMahon, he probably actually just there.
1: Copy. Then check the Delta as well. I got the R3 checking the attic. We'll take it here from them. Let's get those back.

0: Port Tobacco River. For the person in the water, Inter Company 10, Inter Company 1, Charles County Dive Team, EMS 10, Paramedic Ambulance 51, EMS 51, West Side Duty Officer, Warm Oxygen 8, South Battalion Chief, Fireboat 14, Fireboat 8, Fireboat 4, do operations on 10 Bravo 3, 10 Bravo 3, 2013.
1: Battalion Chief 10.
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1: Good, Charles.
5: It's going to be at the Chapel Point Park. Looks like it's going to be at the old, a.k.a. original section of Chapel Point Park is where the officers are staging at.
1: We're copy. We'll have land-based units respond there. 104 can handle the observation point from there as well.
5: I'm very. One at Tower, three, all others whose status available. Command is terminated. 2014. 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
1: Available.
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0: Yes, 212, Charles.
1: Yes, 212.
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1: That's correct.
0: 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You take Chief 16A on the call. 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I'll be in.
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0: You got to live at the sheriff's office, so what kind of information you got?
4: A woman in a two-piece bikini went missing up to a couple of hours ago. Not sure if she went into the water or the woods.
0: All right, copy. I think she was out there swimming. Last seen.
4: That's correct.
0: Okay. I'll send the squad down. 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We'll have the water SS check the river. And Commander Charles, it looks like DNR's boat's on location now.
6: Squad, I copied your last. We're on scene now.
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Chapman Landing. Six zero, 160. Tobacco River. For the person in the water, fireboat 7 Stu, operations on 10 Bravo 3 at 2025.

0: Amanda squad tent.
1: Got it, man.
0: And can you confirm with the people down there that they know who this person is?
1: Got it, I'm working on it now.
2: Cheers.
0: Team, we are out to Goose Bay. We'll launch there. Command's okay. Command to 517 PA 51 West Medical. It's pretty stacked up back here at the old boat ramp. Like I said earlier, just want to reiterate, stay out there at the gate area. We'll call you back as needed, if needed.
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1: I'm a foul number. We're going to start heading back to y'all.
0: Copy. Nothing found out the D point.
1: No, nothing.
5: Charles County Battalion 10, did he go south from your location or north from your location? Towards the Potomac or towards the Marina?
0: D point is towards the Potomac from where we're at.
5: Okay, I didn't hear well. Everything he said.
2: Fire vote 4 is underway.

0: in the Charles. I'll be going with the boat at the operator, switching over to Tim Bravo 3.
1: My copy, 27.
2: As you said, comes up.

0: Charles.
1: Come here, guys.
0: Confirmed, we're looking for a 40-year-old female in a camouflage two-piece, was not drinking, does know how to swim, and was last seen 2 hours ago when the group she came with stopped to eat, and they turned around and have not seen her since. It's been about 2 hours. Number one female.
1: I'm direct. 40-year-old female, camouflage two-piece, does know how to swim, last seen 2 hours ago.
0: That's correct. Chief 13, MSU 13, Rescue Boat 13, we'll be en route to the Goose Bay with sonar.
1: Chief 13, Rescue Boat 13 to Goose Bay. What's your staff, please?
0: And command the squad 10. Anybody else that's out there swimming, you can tell them to vacate the area so we can search.
2: Gotcha. There's nobody in the water. They're all packing up and heading out now.
0: Yeah.
3: That's not a Goose Bay. Two for the boat call.
4: 10 Bravo 3.
0: Voltero Lima 2 Wolf.
1: Thank you.
5: Ambulance 14 to Charles.
4: Ambulance 14.
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2: One 01 Charles, you called me on my call, my first hit. 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
0: Dipo 13.
1: Thank you, Chief.

0: by, I think, man. Looks like you got an officer pulling out of the water now.
1: I got him. West Medical, make your way back to the commandos, please.
2: P10.

0: Commanding Squad 10th Driver, get that unit out of the way. 517 PA-51 Mad Medical, make your way back to the old boat ramp area. Notes on MDT, says Sheriff's Office has CPR in progress.
1: Okay.
0: Charles, you okay?
2: Roger, command.
1: I'm going to be ahead and call this priority 4. Looks like the patient's been in the water for at least those full 2 hours.
0: I copy. West Medical, you still want to come back? Yeah, where are you located at, Chief? When you come in the gate and take the driveway to the right, follow that on down through where it gets narrow and comes into the woods. Go straight back. You'll see the squad. He's getting out of your way now.
3: I copy. I'll go ahead and have Paramedic 51 drive back there as well.
0: I copy. Command, the Charles Station has been located and is on shore. You can return the marine assets.
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2: 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I'm terminating command. 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

205-205 in Indiana Avenue for the Bravo Fall. EMS 9, 2 against 209 to do operations. I'll have 2 at 2107.

0: Charles County Department of Juveniles 209. Have you made it on scene?
1: 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Roshan King will be transporting shortly.
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0: 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I'm ready for service. 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
1: Paramedic ambulance 39 advised priority 1 stroke to Charles Regional.
0: Paramedic ambulance 39, I copy priority 1 stroke to Charles Regional 2202.

1004-6004, New Forest Court, Apartment Number 2 for the Charlie Stroke. Paramedic came up 12 due to respond operations on 10 Alpha 2, 2213.

0: and regional?
1: 2015.

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Paramedic ambulance 12. 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

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Early double trouble reading. 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You got purchase on 7-2-2015.

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0: 13 King 22, 28.

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0: 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Rescue Engine 12 is due operations on Snap 2 at 2301.
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2: 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Thanks.
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0: squad 7 Charleston. 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
1: Chief
2: 7's on scene, I'll assume the command. 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
1: On the scene, Chief 7 with the command. 0002.

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0: PA 8, which direction are you coming from? Are you coming off Ripley?
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0: Okay, Chief 7 units on scene, 10 minutes.
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1: Hold up right there. I'm going to come to you.

0: paramedic ambulance 8 to Charles. 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
1: At the hospital, 107.
2: Paramedic ambulance 609 to Charles. We're clear of the scene. Police matter.
1: Hi, copy.

0: extension 12, what was just happening?
1: Two.
0: I'm direct, out two.
1: First
0: unit 12.
2: Paramedic 12 to 2.
0: Paramedic, I'm soft enough to.
2: Paramedic 12.
0: Paramedic 12.

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1: 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We cleared the hospital. We'll advise when we're back in the county.
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0: You want to cover some science, Chief?
1: Sure.
0: Thank you, Chief.
1: How many is it? 824 with 4.

0: 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They're advising the CO alarm went off. Everyone is out of the residence. And one patient is advising she has some weak legs. 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

0: 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What address are you at?
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0: 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I'm on scene. 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
1: Ocean King. Apache, 3C's on the scene. I assume the Hunt Corps Command. Command appears to be at Vehicle 3.
0: Ocean Battalion 3C, assuming the command, 0220.

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1: 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I believe it's just a VSCL arm.
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0: Yeah, do you have an ETA on the sheriff's office?

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4: Chief 2 Charles, I'll make up staff for squad.
1: I'm sorry, sir, did you say Chief 2 or Chief 2A?
4: It's Chief 2A.
1: My copy, sir, thank you.

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Amazon 909 Jake report for the Delta chest pain. EMS 3, paramedic M12 North Medical Duty Officer due to respond. Operations on 10 after 2 at 520.

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11,225, 11225 Commander's Lane for the automatic fire alarm in a multifamily dwelling. 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
1: Praying for you, Charles, regional 542. 1225 Commander's Lane for the automatic fire alarm in the single family dwelling. Rescue Engine 12 is due operations on 10 Avenue at 542.

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1: Paramedic 12 is at the hospital.
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0: 4776 City Circle. 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
1: Okay, we're through.
0: 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Four 776, 4776, Smitty Circle. Delta trouble breathing. 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

0: 5820-5820, John Keith Place off of Isabella Banks Lane, Bravo Animal by EMS 60 due to respond on 10 Alpha 2627.
1: One minute, I'm on 51 with you.
0: 10 Alpha 2.
2: Six on Alpha 2, which call are we taking?
0: John Keith, please.
2: Animal.
0: Top two.

0: Experiment chemistry 9 Union service.
1: 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Decon on scene.
0: 71.
2: Second line, Charles, sir, you need to stay dressed. Police already on scene.
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1: Yeah, I asked about the police about the dog.
0: Also route, but it's okay to go in.
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1: Nine late arrival.
2: I don't know yet. We're escaping. We arrived at the scene approximately 10 minutes ago.
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Capital Region is on trauma bypass. 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

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EMS 10, paramedic ambulance 39, South Michael, duty officer, due to respond on 10 Alpha 2, 718.

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1: Squad 840. Charles County, the Chief 3A, engine 31, units responding, 11,943, 11943 Calico Woods Place. Caller advised, middle of the road townhome. She could smell gas inside of her townhouse. Advised she has a furnace in the basement of the unit. She could smell the gas only. She could not hear it. Washington Gas has been contacted with no ETA. Chief 3A.
0: Copy.
1: Also, your assignment is complete for the exception of the battalion chief.
0: Carries me, battalion 3A.

stage. The team will establish the Calico Woods Command. They have SB lines 31.

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1: you're on 10 Alpha 1, switch over to 10 Alpha 3.
2: On Holden Woods in Calico.
0: Everyone's on the outside. It's going to be a three-story middle of the rail. House is evacuated. Established document. Step out my 360.

stories for an interview. Everyone's accounted for an alpha set. There's a reason 20.90 is across the board. You got to order of either nail polish remover or paint thinner on the first floor.

0: Everyone's there.
1: Everyone, go ahead.
2: Yes, sir. On the first floor utility closet, we got 10 parts moving in a CO. Second and third floor, we 7 CO, 0 LEO, 0 H2S, 20.902. I do have a couple cans of paint and a generator near the intake for the utility closet HVAC system.
1: Okay, the caller did advise she had a problem with her furnace. Have you located the furnace? She said it was in the basement, so I'm assuming the first floor.
2: That's right, and that's where we're getting the 10 parts million CO from.
1: Okay. Sam Charles, you advise Washington Gas is already en route, correct?
3: That's correct. We made notification to them. She provided us that the gas company was them, so we called them.
1: No copy. Command 31.
2: Yes, sir.
1: Would you be confident in saying the issue is the furnace?

0: That's right. 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It's going to be fuel leaking from a generator. First floor of the home. Near the utility closet.
1: Okay, so is there a need for washing the gas?
0: Negative.
1: Copy. Commander Charles, you can cancel washing the gas. It's going to be a leaking generator from the first floor. Crews are working on removing that from the house. Go hold Engine 31, rescue Unit 12 for ventilation. Everybody else can return. Terminate the command, you can have the channel back. Yeah.
2: Charles County, two units responding on the scene, 11,943 Calico Woods Place, authority of command. 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

0: Pyramid of Gamma, sir, not correction. 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
1: Pyramid of Gamma, say.
0: Yes, sir. Help me route. Priority 3 CRMC, 139 year old male on board.
1: Pyramid of Gamma, say.

100 Westmoreland Court off of Suffolk Drive, Alvin, you're fainting. EMS 51, EMS 60, due to proceed on 10 Alpha 2912.

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0: Where am I going to go?
2: I'm at 37.
3: Is it going to be ALS or BLS? We have you in as BLS.
0: We're ALS, sir.
3: Copy. We'll change if we were never notified.
0: My apologies.

0: PA-39 Charles. We'll take that call. Is that a PA-37?
1: PA-39, we will take call. Thank you.
0: Okay.
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0: There
2: we go.
3: Yeah, good night, sir.
0: In the area of Leonard Town Road and Good Samaritan Drive, Robin Motor Vehicle Collision, Squad 3, EMS 3, due to respond. Paramedic Ambulance 39 on the air responding on 10 altitude 916.
4: Squad 2, we're clear. 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
4: 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We're right down the street.
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1: There's Squad 3. Squad 2s are on the scene. 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
0: I got it. Squad 3, Squad 3, you going to need me?
2: No, we got to get ready. Thanks.
0: Got it.
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1: 923.
2: QA39, when you arrive, pull past the scene. We'll walk the patient to you.
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0: 10551, 10551 Blackwater Street, off of Shenandoah Lane, Alpha Sick Person. EMS 51, paramedic EMS 51, due to proceed on task 2951.
1: Paramedic EMS 51, 2.
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1: 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I want 60 duration check. I'm 56.

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0: Hold this unit out of 6 Delta. Fire for that.
1: Could you repeat?
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1: Argentine.
0: 1040.
2: Ambulance 60.
0: 60.
3: First 37 Charles, you can place ambulance 60. 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
0: Charles Regional Priority 3, Paramedic Chemist 51. MS 37, we have some CAD difficulties. Put you on the scene shortly.
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0: 1045.

Everstore Health, 4615, 4615 Einstein Place, Charlie Sick Person, EMS 60, Paramedic Ambulance 2 due to respond on 10 Alpha 2, 1046.

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1: Have to.
3: Permit, hang on, it's 2.
4: Yeah, you did not drop.
3: Paramedic,
4: you are clear from the hospital. Do you want us to make that call up? Still out?
3: That's correct. What's your staffing?
4: The 3, switching over.
3: Out 2. Paramedic, MST, you can go in service. Okay, Paramedic MS2,

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0: Patient information, please.
1: Stand by. Charles Kennedy, Pyramid Camels 2.
2: Go ahead.
1: You can go in service.
2: I'm direct, thank you.
1: Seventy-eight-year-old male, critical labs. They want him to go to the hospital. He's also lethargic. How much 60 you direct?
0: We're direct. We have a medic in route.
1: That's correct. Paramedic, 39.

9809, 9809, Tulsa Court, off Mark Street, Charlie Chastain, EMS 12, EMS 824, paramedic 1118 due to respond on 10 Alpha 2, 1050.

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0: Charles. What room are we going to?
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2: Paramedic Ambulance 609 Charles, we're clear to hospital. MDT's down.
1: I copy.

0: ambulance, a 2-4 responding with 2.
1: Near ambulance, 824 with 2.
0: And 4-2 communications.
1: PG ambulance 824.
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1: A 77-year-old female. 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
1: Good, Charles.
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0: 12093, 12093 Acton Lane, Alpha Sick Person, paramedic ambulance 609 on the air proceeding on 10 Alpha 2, 1059.
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0: 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EMS 51, paramedic ambulance 2 is being alerted. 10-2-1102.
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0: 505 University Drive, Delta Trouble Breathing, EMS 60, Paramedic Ambulance 840, North Medical Duty Officer, due to respond on 10 Alpha to 1120.
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0: 10 Alpha 2.
2: They're almost 60. I'm at 60, is your MDT working?
1: That's a negative. Can we have patient information, please?
2: As soon as I get more, I'll give it to you.

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0: 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Can you place me on a walk-in assignment, BLS cycle?
1: That's Charles Main.
2: Copy. Any other units?
0: I copy.

0: Ambulance 60 to paramedic, ambulance 840. We have a 31-year-old female that is having an allergic reaction to an unknown substance. She believes it to be a medication. Took an EpiPen 10 minutes prior to dispatch. She has facial swelling. Blood pressure is 100 over 74, standing on room air at 100%, and pulse of 109.
1: Copy.

14,955 pasta lane of jelly beans for the sick alpha. And what's 836 to do? 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Set off at 2 at 11:30.

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2: 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I copy, just confirming where you're coming from.
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0: Seven 8. I want 7-8. 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
1: B3.
0: Yes, ma'am. Billingsley Road, St. Charles Parkway, Dubuque, MVC. We're not involved. We'll be out checking. I'll advise on any injuries. Just hold off on EMS at this time.
1: I copy.

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1: Ambulance 7.
0: Yes, ma'am. Cancel assignment. He's going to be priority 4.
1: Okay, I'm at 7-8. Priority 4, 1305.

0: Yeah, good answer.
1: Come back in 3-9.
0: Yes, we are clear call. You can hold us unavailable. Head to ESL at 4
1: November. Come back in 3-9, unavailable.

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7795, Penn Manor Court, off of Harwood Lane, Charlie abdominal pain, EMS 51, paramedic ambulance 8 due to respond on 10 altitude, 1318.

0: 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I'm correct. 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
2: 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I can do.
1: Have to. 12 ambulance 78.
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0: 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Intrepid Need 3, NIH 16, Bravo, due to respond on Sun Altitude 1325.
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10220 Hitch Hill Road, Bravo Assault, EMS 14, paramedic ammo 14 due to respond on set off of 213-27.

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0: 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Three story middle row townhouse, split frame, nothing evident. 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
1: Why it's 16B?
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0: Thank you.

19534, 19534, Lariat Place off of Enterprise Place, associated with possible force entry, and 73 due to respond on 10 altitude 1355.

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0: 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I'm on 37. 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
1: 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I'm still outside.
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1: Charles County Sheriff's Office District 3, 3670, 3670 Leonardtown Road. Rob is a sick person. EMS 3, paramedic ambulance 609, due to respond on 10 South 2, 1423, enter 14 South 2.
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0: They give you a better location at D3. Everybody, the staff at D3 is advising they didn't call.

0: sheriff's not put it in. Officers should be with her, probably inside the building.
1: Negative. We're inside the building, and all the detectives are denying calling. We'll keep looking. I'll let you know.
0: Stand by. I'll check.
2: 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Still on driver's training.
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0: Paramedics at 9 Charles. They're directing us to her now.
1: Okay, you guys made contact.
0: We have a deputy who thinks he believes he knows where the patient is. We're with him.
1: 1437. Paramedic came at 39, duration check.
0: Motion check.
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0: 1450.
2: Paramedic M 609 Charles, you trying to read us?
0: Negative. Thank you, 1451.

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1: You're with MC.
0: Yes, ma'am. We'll clear the hospital and route to the ES building for equipment.
1: You're with MC.

1315 1315 Harwich Drive off of Pinewood Drive, Alpha Sick Person. EMS 3 is due to proceed. Paramedic ambulance 12 on the air proceeding with 3 on Alpha 2, 1500.

0: 2005, 2005, Wingate Court, apartment number 3, Alpha Sick Person. EMS 51 due to proceed on 10 Alpha 2, 1505. Any response from EMS 3 to Harwich Drive?
1: Ambulance 517, 1 plus 1.
0: Alpha 2.
1: Ambulance 517.
2: Ambulance 517.

0: We're Ocean King. You can hold us in service. 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Hey, by the police matter.
1: Okay, we come to 609.

0: 8-4 with 2.
1: 8-4, 10 altitude, 2 theta, are you direct, sir?
2: Yeah, I'm continuing for the tanker.
1: I copy.
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1: I copy, sir. 15-14.

0: PDA Charles, I saw in the notes where you thought the call may be located at Durham Point Place. I checked that location off and found I'm en route to Durham Church Road.
1: ABA.
2: D42.
1: South 2.

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Nick. Just prior to 6250 Port Tobacco, check out that address, please. I thought we saw a little bit of smoke on the side of the road. We're going to continue checking down Port Tobacco.

0: 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What was his numbers again? 62 what?
1: 50-0.
0: Okay. I'm all the way as far as Whitman Place. I didn't see that. I'm turning around.

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1: 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Before you direct.
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3: 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CV8 Control, we found it. It's in the area of 6250 Fort Tobacco Road. Got a small fire on the side of the road. Units from 8 are going to take care of extinguishing it. I'm ready.
1: 1522.
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1: Negative, Chief. 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

0: 112, you're going to be first arriving. Engine 112, Chief 3A, units responding, 3260, 3260, Captain Dement Drive. Caller advised her dryer was smoking. She advised she didn't see any sparks visible. She advised that you can utilize the garage door on the first floor to access where the dryer is located. Chief 3A, we're adding 824 to the run now. Stand, Chief 3A.
1: I got me.
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0: one fall on scene. Side A. Two story single family. Nothing evident. I have a tactical command. Stand by for my 360.
1: One 12 on the scene, nothing evident, two story single family. 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
2: The time she bit it up.
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0: complete, two stories all the way around on a crawl space. Nothing in on all four sides. Covered pool on site, Charlie.
1: Time for him on the scene. I'll send the command. I copy a 360 report. Commander Charles, units responded. We're going to operate into 112, Tower 3. Everybody else can level 2 on Kaplan and Mendrag.
2: Tower 3, Charles County units responding to Captain Demand Drive. Tank Chief 3 is on the scene with the command, advising operating with engine 112 and Tower 3. All others, level 2 stage in the line of approach on Captain Demand until advised by command, 1529.

0: world page. What's up, man? I'm 12 good. You're operating just behind the garage. Do you have a light or electrical?
1: Oh, well.
0: And the dryer's been disconnected. Got slight heat inside the drum. Besides that, there's nothing. Okay. Do you have a thermal imager with you?
2: Repeat that, Chief.
0: Do you have a thermal imager?
2: Yes, correct. The only signatures I got are inside the drum itself, and it's been disconnected from the electric. There's nothing in the vent pipe or in the wall. It's just inside the dryer itself.
0: Okay. Do you have a recommendation?
2: Myself, return the rest.
0: Commander Charles Kelly.
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0: Got a faulty dryer on the first floor. 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
0: All right, thank you.

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1: Tower 3.
0: Can you advise if there was forced entry on Lariat Place earlier today?
1: That's correct. There was.
0: I copy. Thank you.

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1: Where is she, Jane?
0: 1535. Command 517, recent check.
1: Where is she, Jane?
0: 1535.

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0: 101, 101 Wesley Drive, apartment 211, off of Crane Highway. Charlie, trouble breathing. Ambulance 517, paramedic ambulance 609 due to respond on 10 Alpha 2, 1544.
1: Ambulance 517, plus 1.
0: 10 Alpha 2.
1: Ambulance 517.
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0: am I going to have to have priority one sepsis, CRMC, no additional 74-year-old female.
1: I'm going to swell priority one.

0: 9, Charles.
1: Air Mike, I'm 609.
0: Could you verify the room number for me?
1: 211, 211.
0: Okay, standby one. We have a resident that from 210 advised me they think they were being called for her. She does not want EMS services at all. Standby. Here, Medicare 639, Charles. Can you advise that the caller was from Florida that called in here?
1: Negative. First party call.

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Charlie Trouble Breathing, EMS 10, EMS 60, paramedic ambulance 14 due to respond on 10 Alpha 2, 1601.

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1: 607, how long will you have a crew for?
0: Go until 2100.
1: B10 Alpha 2.
2: Six oh seven.
1: Not 607.

0: my paramedic I-16 clear or not.
1: Charles County.
0: Is this call going to be ALS or PLS? Or from one of the units for you?
1: It's going to be ALS, I'll 517,
0: Got me. 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We have another call you can respond to.

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0: We are in service. We can take that call that you advised.
1: Okay, 7877 Bethany Lane.
0: We're doing
1: that. 1607, you go in service.

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0: 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Pull me on scene of an outside fire. 3261 to 3261 Old Washington Road. Tasker 3.
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0: 124-124 Blue Jay Court off of Oriole Lane for ellipsis. Intrepid 1, MIH 16 Bravo, due to proceed on Sun Alpha 2, 1706.
1: MIH 16 Bravo 1.
0: Alpha 2.

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13386 Hill Road, Delta, car problems. EMS 6, paramedic ambulance 14 due to respond on 10 Alpha 2, 1720.

0: Paramedic 14 with 3. Help 2. 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

0: 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How long do you have a crew tonight?
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0: Copy, thank you.

0: Green Acres, 10200 Lapeda Road, room 403, for the Delta sick person. Paramedic ambulance 51 is due to respond on 2 Alpha 2, 1745.
1: Urgent thing.
0: 1745.

0: 13615, 13615, Paget Court, another Delta sick person, EMS 15, paramedic EMS 2, is due to respond on 10 Alpha 2, 1747. Duration chat.
1: Six A Charles, Rosenkrantz, patients below in the back of EA 14. 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

Charles County to paramedic Emma 14. You have Trooper 7 in 15 minutes. Switch over to 10 off of 3.

Charles County 2, permanent game of 14. Just the advice is calm. Call back advising troopers are going to be down due to weather.

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0: Avenue. This is 6-1 at Charles. We got 3+2 for the lane of sight.
1: Rusty Leaf Court off of Pinecone Circle for the automatic fire alarm. Engine company 3 is your operations. 10 off to 1801. Engine 6-1, the helicopters are down due to weather.
0: Mark off.
1: Engine 6-1, also be advised, the call was never dispatched because SISCOM called back prior to it being dispatched.
0: Copy.

0: Childcare name was 517. Pyramid again was 51. Duration check.
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